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0: Hey, it's Matt Behan here on The Morning X. Join me every single morning, 6 till 10. This is your rock show. Concert tickets, rock star rewards, dumbass news, laughter tracks, and so much more. And on certain days, we talk to rock and roll legends like Rob Halford from Judas Priest. Rob, I have to ask the question because it's there, Rock and Roll Hall of Fame. I mean, do you want to talk about it or should we move on? Because you guys should have been in 20 years ago.
1: A big shout out to Matt there. Yeah, you know, for us, it's all about getting more metal into the hall.
0: Yeah.
1: It's a great place. It carries a lot of back and forth because music is passion and music is emotion. Everybody's stamping and screaming, wanting their particular favourite band or artist to be in the hall. And that's the case, it's, as it should be for Priest, not just for Priest, but for heavy metal music here in America. This music is just established across all corners of this great nation, so we need to get some more metal in there, Matt.
0: And Priest is getting in this year. Rock and roll legends join me on occasion. 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Join me.
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8: You know, I watched a video the other day about kids getting landlines at home. We haven't had a landline in my house in I can't even tell you how long. But seeing these parents about my age being teleported back to their own childhoods, a simpler time before screens, was really powerful. And as for the kids, they sat and had conversations with their grandparents without multitasking or being distracted by a screen. I thought this was a great way to have kids stay in touch with family members and friends without getting sucked into the smartphone era too young. Of course, you need other people close by to hop on board as well if this is something that's going to work. Perhaps most important, I realized, these relics can be a great conversation starter with your children. You can talk about what it really means to be connected in this day and age. Things have changed a lot. I'm Dr. Sanjay Gupta, helping you live a better life.
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0: The iconic music of Led Zeppelin, a celebration of the Mighty Seven. 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
7: A Better Life with Dr. Sanjay Gupta.
8: In recent years, scientists have really dialed up the urgency to understand PFAS. Sometimes referred to as forever chemicals because of how long they take to break down. The latest study found these chemicals may be aging men in their 50s and 60s a bit faster than men who are younger or older or women of any age. Experts we talked to said the accumulation of PFAS may lower testosterone levels in men, impair sperm quality, and increase risks of testicular and kidney cancer. Women, it seems, just seem to be able to clear PFAS faster. Now, whether you're a man or a woman, trying to limit your exposure is a great idea. Three ways to do that. Filter your drinking water. Don't use non-stick cookware like Teflon, and avoid fast food packaging, which are sometimes coated with these chemicals. I'm Dr. Sanjay Gupta, helping you live a better life.
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0: Hey, it's Matt Bahan here on The Morning X. Join me every single morning, 6 till 10. This is your rock show. Chris Daughtry, as you know, coming to the River and Rails Fest this summer. And it's Saturday night, July 25th. Daughtry will be performing live. Get your tickets at River and Rails Fest. And last year, he was in the studio with us talking about his career, his shows, and everything else that inspires him. And our chat with Chris Daughtry on The Morning X. Talking to Chris Daughtry, man, thank you so much for taking time with us.
1: Absolutely, man. Thank you for the support, man. Thank you for having me.
0: Absolutely. So here's an interesting question. I saw this... I think a recent interview with the Black Crowes, who are back out doing their thing again, which is pretty cool. They have some great new music out. They were asked the question, like, before you die, who do you want to be in a jam session with?
1: Like Jean-Claude Van Damme.
0: All right, you know what?
1: I don't know. Probably not.
0: Hold on.
1: Here, just play something. Do a split. Do a split and hold this guitar.
0: No, but
1: on a serious note, who would I want to jam with? Prince would have been one of them. Chris Cornell.
0: Get your tickets for Chris Daughtry at the River Rails Fest at riverrailsfest.com.
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3: There's something I'd like to talk to you about today, something that's been circulating on the internet that's become a real problem. Deep fake videos of me endorsing products that I've never even heard of and I have no relationship with whatsoever. Let me tell you clearly, these videos are scams. They are designed to take your money. Now, a couple things you should keep in mind. If something sounds too good to be true, it probably is. When you look at these videos, if they don't seem natural, if there's something off about them, the audio or the video, it's probably AI generated. And if you come across something that does pique your interest, see if you can find evidence of it from other sources. I promise you this, if I discover something incredible that you need to know about, I'm going to talk about it somewhere that you can easily find, not on some shady social media site. I'm Dr. Sanjay Gupta, helping you live a better life.
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0: Hey, it's Matt Behan here on the Morning X. Listen up every single morning, 6 till 10. This is your rock show. Dumbass News 750, rock show tickets for you every day. In the 8 o'clock, listen and win. And man, we've had some nice winners here as of late, going to amazing rock shows in the River City.
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6: When it comes to the myriad reasons people don't get enough exercise, psychologist Diana Hill has heard them all. She's the author of a new book with a great title, I Know I Should Exercise, But. On a recent episode of my podcast, Chasing Life, Hill told me the number one reason people don't exercise is because they don't feel like they have enough time. She told us that she encourages people she works with to shift from an either-or mindset to a both-and mindset. Hill herself uses time at her son's baseball game to walk around the field cheering him on instead of sitting on the sidelines. She also recommends setting up your space at home, at work, in the car to facilitate movement. So every night before I go to bed, I lay out my workout clothes next to my bathroom sink so they are waiting there for me as a good reminder. I'm Dr. Sanjay Gupta, helping you live a better life.
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6: Getting your heart broken can be really rough. It'll happen to most of us at some point in our lives. It's not just an emotional experience, it's a physical one too. Often described as getting the wind knocked out of you, a knot in your stomach, trouble sleeping. I recently spoke about this with Dr. Yoram Yovel, a psychiatrist and neuroscientist. He was on my podcast, Chasing Life. Now, he told me heartbreak doesn't have to last forever. And while your inclination might be to withdraw, isolate, and shut down, it's often the opposite of what supports healing. One of the things that helps us the most is reconnecting to other people you love. And the reverse is also true, he said. If someone you care about is struggling, don't give up on them. You hold the power to comfort loved ones that are in deep physical or emotional distress. I'm Dr. Sanjay Gupta, helping you live a better life.
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0: 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Kirk Hammett of Metallica with Gibson TV talking about his beloved guitar, a Flying V, that he did all those amazing songs with and all those amazing riffs. Kirk Hammett, Metallica on The Morning X.
1: Yeah, this is the one that started it all. This is the one that I used to sit in my bedroom with. This guitar has been stolen from me twice, and I've managed to get it back. It's been lost. Die by My Hand was written on this guitar when I was 17 years old. Ride the Lightning, Master of Puppets, and Justice for All, and the Black Album were written on this guitar. All the guitar solos on Kill 'Em All were done on this guitar. All the guitar solos on Ride the Lightning were done on this guitar.
0: Amazing what one guitar can do for you, right? Kirk Hammett, Metallica. This is your rock show. Talk to you in the morning, 6 till 10, right here on The Morning X.
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Yup. Five Finger Death Punch. Yeah. Nirvana. Yup. We got you. 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

0: 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This is your rock show. Concert tickets, rock star rewards, dumbass news, laughter tracks, and so much more. And on certain days, we talk to rock and roll legends like Rob Halford from Judas Priest. Rob, I have to ask the question because it's there, Rock and Roll Hall of Fame. I mean, do you want to talk about it or should we move on? Because you guys should have been in 20 years ago.
1: A big shout out to Matt there. Yeah, you know, for us, it's all about getting more metal into the hall.
0: Yeah.
1: It's a great place. It carries a lot of back and forth because music is passion and music is emotion. Everybody's stamping and screaming, wanting their particular favourite band or artist to be in the hall. And that's the case, it's, as it should be for Priest, not just for Priest, but for heavy metal music here in America. This music is just established across all corners of this great nation, so we need to get some more metal in there, Matt.
0: And Priest is getting in this year. Rock and roll legends join me on occasion. This is your rock show, 6 till 10. Join me, will you, and let's rock. It's The Morning X.
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0: Hey, it's Matt Behan here on The Morning X. Join me every single morning, 6 till 10. This is your rock show. Chris Daughtry, as you know, coming to the River and Rails Fest this summer. And it's Saturday night, July 25th. Daughtry will be performing live. Get your tickets at River and Rails Fest. And last year, he was in the studio with us talking about his career, his shows, and everything else that inspires him. And our chat with Chris Daughtry on The Morning X. Talking to Chris Daughtry, man, thank you so much for taking time with us.
1: Absolutely, man. Thank you for the support, man. Thank you for having me.
0: Absolutely. So here's an interesting question. I saw this... I think a recent interview with the Black Crowes, who are back out doing their thing again, which is pretty cool. They have some great new music out. They were asked the question, like, before you die, who do you want to be in a jam session with?
1: Like Jean-Claude Van Damme.
0: All right. You know what?
1: I don't know. Probably not.
0: Hold on.
1: Here, just play something. Do a split. Do a split and hold this guitar. On a serious note, who would I want to jam with? Prince would have been one of them. Chris Cornell.
0: Get your tickets for Chris Daughtry at the River Rails Fest at riverrailsfest.com.
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11: What are the chances you are listening to this while drinking a nice hot cup of coffee? If so, don't let me stop you. For years, we've been reporting on the health benefits of coffee, and that's not going to stop today. A new study, this one out of Harvard School of Public Health, found that coffee and tea could help lower your risk of developing dementia. People who enjoyed 1 to 3 caffeinated cups a day saw the biggest impact. In addition to the caffeine, coffee contains hundreds of bioactive compounds that can influence inflammation, glucose metabolism, vascular function, and oxidative stress. It's also possible coffee drinkers might be doing other things that keep them healthy. Eating a more balanced diet, getting plenty of exercise, sleep, not smoking, or drinking too much alcohol. And finally, staying socially active. I'm Dr. Sanjay Gupta, helping you live a better life.
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0: 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The Harley Davidson Bud Hog Giveaway, executed by Walters Brothers Harley Davidson. 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

0: Hey, it's Matt Behan here on The Morning X. Listen up every single morning, 6 till 10. This is your rock show. Dumbass News 750, rock show tickets for you every day. In the 8 o'clock, listen and win. And man, we've had some nice winners here as of late, going to amazing rock shows in the River City. Good morning.
1: Good morning.
0: We've got ourselves a little rock show with a band called Ghost. I assume you know who they are?
1: I do.
0: So I got you as Caller X, Caller 10. You want to go?
1: Yes, hell yeah. I never win anything.
0: This show is unbelievable. It's a thrill. We're getting the show here in Peoria. Good job, April. We're proud of you. Big thanks to Live Nation. 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
1: 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How about half? 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

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Yeah. 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We got you. 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

0: 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Kirk Hammett of Metallica with Gibson TV talking about his beloved guitar, a Flying V, that he did all those amazing songs with and all those amazing riffs. Kirk Hammett, Metallica on The Morning X.
1: Yeah, this is the one that started it all. This is the one that I used to sit in my bedroom with. This guitar has been stolen from me twice, and I've managed to get it back. It's been lost. Die by My Hand was written on this guitar when I was 17 years old. Ride the Lightning, Master of Puppets, and Justice for All, and The Black Album were written on this guitar. All the guitar solos on Kill 'Em All were done on this guitar. All the guitar solos on Ride the Lightning were done on this guitar.
0: Amazing what one guitar can do for you, right? Kirk Hammett, Metallica. This is your rock show. Talk to you in the morning, 6 till 10, right here on The Morning X.
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7: And welcome to a Monday. Here we are. Beautiful start to a Monday morning. I'm Matt Behan. Little chilly out. Yes, we're in the mid-40s, but it looks like 70-ish. For a high later on today with some beautiful sunshine. We'll get to that forecast today with our friends at WMBD 31 and TV meteorologist Molly Naisland joining us today. We'll get that all updated right for you here. So, man, the weekend was good times, man. Out and about with you all weekend long. Out on Friday at Walters Brothers Harley Davidson for their demo days. Saw lots of you out for the first St. Jude Bike Night celebration out at Jack's Pizza Tavern up on the hill in Bartonville on Saturday. Man, good times all weekend long. The weather was great. And here we are storming into a Monday. 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As you wrap up your day slowly but surely, the rest you're launching into yours. Hey, man, there's a ton of stuff going on today. Five Finger Death Punch is lighting it up for 20 years of hard-hitting anthems. Yeah, 20 years, man, with Five Finger. We've had so many great shows with them here in Peoria over the years. Now, we're setting you to the party this summer. You can win a trip for two to see Five Finger Death Punch live on their 20th anniversary world tour. And they're going to be on the road with Cody Jinks and Eva Under Fire. And you get to choose a U.S. tour stop of your choice. Flights, hotel, tickets, plus the Five Finger Death Punch Gold VIP merch package with exclusive gear, early entry, all that is on us. Yeah, man, it's pretty great. So that first national text keyword on the way coming up at 8 o'clock today. 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For Theory of a Dead Man, 7 Us. And special guest, Return to Dust. They're going to be at the Devon Lakeshore Amphitheater in Decatur. Tickets went on sale this past Friday for that show. We have tickets for you coming up 8 o'clock. Listen and win. 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If you love your Nirvana, the outstanding tribute Smells Like Nirvana is coming up May 23rd at the Castle in Bloomington. I got those tickets for you today to win in the 7 o'clock hour. So a ton of fun here today on 105.7 The X. Dumbass News coming up, 7:50, Laughter Tracks on the way. Mandatory Mill on the way at 7:30. We'll recap sports, NBA playoffs, the NHL. Riverman losing in a heartbreaking fashion on Saturday. Man, what a great season for our Peoria Riverman. We'll recap that for you as well. And everything else that fits today here on a Monday. What's on your mind, man? Chime in. John, the socials out there. And our studio lines at 309-495-9496. Let's check in with WMBD 31 TV meteorologist Molly Naisland with that forecast today. Looks beautiful outside. Molly, what's the latest?
8: I'm your local weather authority meteorologist Molly Naisland. Mostly sunny skies for your Monday. Temperatures heading for the upper 60s and low 70s. Clear skies continuing overnight with our overnight lows settling in the mid-40s. Partly cloudy skies return on Tuesday with chances for showers and storms in the afternoon, highs in the upper 70s. You can find more weather updates 24/7 on ciproud.com.
7: Appreciate that, Molly. It's 45 degrees downtown Peoria and Lincoln Park on the way. 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Let's go, man. 604, this is your rock show. 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

0: Lincoln Park, 105.7 The X here on the Morning X as we tee up the phone on this Monday morning of the Emptiness Machine. Hi, what's going on, man? Hope your weekend was great. Had a fantastic, fun weekend. I was seeing lots of you this past weekend, and here we are on a Monday. It's beautiful outside. We got a nice day, man. WMBD 31 TV meteorologist Nathan Kitchens and Molly Naslin today calling for a sunshine, breezy day. And today's high, right about 68 to 70. No threat of rain. Nice little happy weather going on. It's a little chilly as you roll out the door today. But there you go. Third shifters, thank you so much for the hard work you're doing. Wrapping up your day and the rest of you launching yours. So about 68 to 74, that high. It's 45 degrees downtown.
1: 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And it's time for you to laugh.
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1: 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Who's up today?
0: All right, 6-11, we'll check sports in the next 8-9 minutes. Rivermen falling on Saturday night. An outstanding season for our Peoria Rivermen. Recap that, plus the NHL NBA playoffs, baseball roundup, and so much more. And again, your chance to rock with Five Finger Death Punch on their 20th anniversary tour at the National Tech's Keyword coming up 8 o'clock today. And rock show tickets for Theory of a Dead Man, Seven Dust, are going to be playing the Devon Lakeshore Amphitheater in Decatur later this summer. Those tickets coming up for you in the 8 o'clock Listen and Win. News guys have climbed to their studio, gathering news for hours on end. Okay, here we are. Not headline news on a Monday. Gentlemen, good morning.
4: This is not headline news. The Pentagon released classified UFO files. Amongst the revelations, E.T. was on Epstein's plane. The Americans on board the Hanta virus cruise ship will quarantine in Nebraska, which now will be even more of a flyover state. Students at Harvard are dealing with stress by signing up to get punched in the face. America, where even smart kids are idiots.
5: Ow!
4: The most popular first names for babies are Olivia and Liam. The most popular last names are Musk and Cannon. And a Florida Taco Bell worker shot at customers putting soda in water cups. Other Taco Bell customers were making a run for the exits. This is not headline news.
0: Hey, good gentlemen, much appreciated as we crank out the rock here on 105.7 EX. 3 days grace, got a brand new song. Going to get to that for you as well. Also, shouts for Vintage Ozzy, Volbeats in there, and more. Right now, let's crank out the new one from Amy Lee and Evanescence. Who will you follow? This is new Evanescence, and it's new rock. 105.7 EX in the Morning X.

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0: Everything a little blurry on a Monday? Man, I get it. It's Puddle of Mud, 105.7 The X here on the Morning X as we navigate the fun on a beautiful start. A little chilly, but a beautiful start to a Monday morning. Third shifters again throughout Peoria and Central Illinois. Thank you so much for the hard work you're doing and the rest of you launching into your workday school day vibe. Hope your weekend was fantastic. And man, we had a great time this past weekend out with you. Walters Brothers Harley Davidson, their demo day is on Friday. At Jack's Pizza Tavern on Saturday for the St. Jude Summer Rides launching. Saw hundreds of you out having a blast this weekend, man. A good weekend for weather and a great Mother's Day, right? Happy Mother's Day to all you moms out there. Sunshine, breezy day, and looking pretty good. 69 the high today, says WMBD 31 TV meteorologist Molly Naslin. Clear tonight, breezy, about 43. And clouds for Tuesday. Some showers are percolating. Warming up to about 76, 77 for the high tomorrow. We're at 45 degrees downtown.
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0: 6:22 here on the Morning X Sports Update. 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Just have some fun out there, man, obviously. 15 TVs, catch all the great sports action. Swing by Hammer's in Bartonville and head out there and enjoy today. Riverman falling on Saturday nights. And, it was a tough series. Riverman came back. They were down early in this game. Had a shot. Riverman fall to Evansville 6-4. The season comes to an end. A massively successful year for our Peoria Riverman. And Evansville wins their second straight President's Cup. So, another great season for our Peoria Riverman. NBA playoffs last night. Man, what a game last night for Minnesota Timberwolves. They outlasted the San Antonio Spurs 114-109. Ejections in this game. Craziness going on. Pretty scrappy that series now. Tied up at two games apiece. New York Knicks clobber the Philadelphia 76ers 144-114. They win that series and move on in the East. NHL playoffs. Montreal Anaheim winners last night. And the NHL playoffs resuming tonight. Baseball scoreboard. Texas Rangers blanked the Cubbies 3-0 yesterday. Padres are 3-2 winners over the Cardinals in 10. And the White Sox are 2-1 winners over the Mariners. Baseball today, they're all idle. All of our teams are off today. Regionally, Cubs, Cards, and Sox tomorrow. Cubs at Atlanta. Cardinals are at the A's. And the White Sox host the Royals coming up on Tuesday. So a busy, crazy weekend in the world of sports. And that's your check of what's happening. 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
0: 6:32 here on the Morning X as we crank out the rock here on this beautiful start to this Monday morning. A little chilly, but nice, man. 45 degrees. Nice little crisp, happy morning. We're going to see 68 to 70 for high today. WMBD 31 TV meteorologist Nate the Kitchen's calling for a pretty good day. I'm Molly Naslin as well. Clear tonight, 43. Clouds for tomorrow, Tuesday. Breezy showers late for tomorrow. Warming up a little, 77. 78 for the high. So much winning going on today. You're going to score rock show tickets. We have the Smells Like Nirvana, the ultimate Nirvana tribute coming up at the Castle Theater. We'll be into those tickets next hour. Also got tickets for Theory of a Dead Man and Seven Dust. Going to be rocking in Decatur later this summer at the Devon Amphitheater, Lakeshore Amphitheater. Those tickets on the way in the 8 o'clock Listen and Win. And National Text keyword on the way for your chance to rock with Five Finger Death Punch on their 20th anniversary tour. The cool thing about this bad boy is you get to choose the city you want to go to, man. And it's pretty great. That's coming up 8 o'clock right here on 105.7 The X. I'm going to get your headlines and your rock news and your celebrity sleaze. 105.7 The X, what's going on?
19: Not much. How you doing?
0: Good, buddy. Who's this?
19: Bill.
0: Hey, Bill. All right, man. Going to work? What's going on today, man? What are you doing?
19: Yeah, I'm on my way to work. Just wanted to listen to some old school Godsmack.
0: Yeah, man. I'll crank some Godsmack up for you, brother. Where you work at?
19: Federal Warehouse.
0: Awesome. Crank some Godsmack, dude. What station rocks?
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0: See ya.
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0: 105.7 The X here on the Morning X. Harvey Danger from the Resurrection File and a Flagpole Sitta from the glorious 1990s. On the way to Megan Rocket in East Peoria today. Rockers in Bloomington, Normal, Rivian this morning. Central Illinois farmers out there, thank you so much for all the hard work you do. And rockers in Canton, Washington, Pekin, Bartonville, and the best rock city in America, you, Peoria, and you, the best rock fan. What's going on, man? Hope your weekend was great. Saw lots of you out this past weekend. Good times, man. The weather is turning positive. It is a little chilly, but, man, it's pretty beautiful out. This is a nice little crisp, happy, cooler kickoff to a Monday morning. We're at 45 degrees right now. And a WMBD 31 TV meteorologist Molly Naslin calling for sunshine. A couple clouds today, but we're going to see 68 to 70 for that high. Clear tonight, breezy, 43. Clouds for tomorrow, a little breeze, some showers later, and about 77 for that high. So certainly not too bad, man. Again, 45 degrees downtown. Rock News Celebrity Sleazy, what's going down in rock and roll today? A whole bunch of rock show tickets coming at you today. Interesting stuff going on in the world of entertainment. There was the Kevin Hart roast last night that was being streamed on Netflix. Pretty hilarious. I don't know if you watch any of that. We'll recap that as well. All coming up here in just a bit. Other things making some headlines today. The government is releasing some of the UFO files out there. Yeah. UFO files getting released. And basically, small blips of light in photos and video is what you're seeing on some of these releases going on. Some are calling the release disappointing and a nothing burger, as it were. So, yeah, if you're into the UFO thing, they're releasing files. At least you can grab a bite, you know, to feed on your deflated expectations. But apparently, the files out there is just one big nothing burger going on. Disappointing, man.
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2: 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And extra Area 51 sauce.
1: Please pull forward to the glowing tractor beam. And remember, if anyone asks, you never ate here.
0: Yeah, there's that. Today's also National Twilight Zone Day, so giddy up and all that. So interesting for a Monday. Let's dive back in, enjoy some vintage Ozzy with the late Randy Rhoads and the late Ozzy. Still crazy to say that. Crazy Train, 105.7 AX here on the Morning X, and this is your rock show. 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

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Everywhere you go. And let's rock out. No credit card dings, nada. It's all there. We got ourselves a beautiful day brewing. WMBD 31 TV meteorologist Molly Naslin calling for sunshine today. A couple happy clouds running around, but working outdoors today in the elements, man. We're going to see 68 to 70 for that high. Clear tonight, breezy, 43 clouds, breezy for tomorrow. Showers are percolating for later tomorrow, about 76, 77, though, for the high set for tomorrow. So there's that, 45 downtown. All right, so there's a lot going on today. Multiple ways that you can score rock show tickets today. We have double shots of tickets coming up for you. Matter of fact, Smells Like Nirvana, the Ultimate Nirvana Tribute, is coming to the Castle Theater on May 23rd. And we got those tickets for you coming up next hour in the 7 o'clock hour. Also, Theory of a Dead Man with 7S and special guests Return to Dust are going to be at the Devon Lakeshore Amphitheater in Decatur coming up later on this summer. Tickets went on sale for that bad boy this past Friday. We have the ticket link for that show at 1057thexrocks.com. 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Now, Five Finger Death Punch, your chance to go see them on a big flyaway chance starting about 8 a.m. this morning. National Text keyword coming up for your chance to rock with Five Finger. 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And you pick the U.S. tour stop of your choice. You choose where you want to go. Flights, hotel tickets, plus the Five Finger Death Punch Gold VIP merch package going on. Yeah, man, it's pretty great. So that first national text keyword again coming up 8 o'clock today, and then again at 11 and 2, and later on the 6 o'clock hour today with Roxy later today. Get all the details about Five Finger Death Punch. 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They're back on the road this year. 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What else is going on in the world today? There's two surviving Beatles to put out music featuring themselves. The two surviving Beatles, Paul McCartney and Ringo Starr, just released their first ever duet, and they are reminiscing about the old days of Beatlemania. It is called Home to Us, and here's a little snippet of that if you're a big Beatles fan. I'm a huge Beatles nerd. The video features rare pictures of Paul and Ringo when they were boys. The song will be on Paul McCartney's new album, The Boys of Dungeon Lane, which comes out on May 29th. But the first time ever, which is kind of crazy, that Ringo Starr and Paul McCartney are together on one song, and here is a snippet

0: So there you go. For Beatles fans out there, kind of a little treat, to say the very least. What else going on in the world of entertainment? Last night was the Kevin Hart roast last night on Netflix. I saw a minute or two of this. It was outrageous. Most of it, we cannot air the snippets on radio. But here's some quick jokes from the roasters last night. So it's Jeff Ross, who's always on these roasts. Shane Gillis, Cat Williams. This is all last night. The Kevin Hart roast on Netflix.
1: Everyone loves you, Kevin Hart. What a story. Your dad was a street hustler and addicted to crack cocaine. So I guess being dependent on The Rock runs in the family.
2: Kevin's dad wasn't there for him because he was addicted to cocaine, which is a lot more respectable than not being there for your kids because you're filming Jumanji 3.
3: Kevin, you're going to hear some things tonight that you're not familiar with. Those things are called punchlines.
0: Funny stuff. The roast of Kevin Hart was live on Netflix again, and Tom Brady came out while Kevin Hart was talking about him on stage, and then Tom busted Kevin for cheating on his wife. Pretty hilarious moment last night at the Kevin Hart roast.
4: I'm going to tell you right now, this is going to be way better than the Tom Brady roast. Way better.
5: Do you ever shut up? Have you even left the forum? Or have you just been here screaming into that mic the last 2 years waiting for daddy to come home? Well, unlike your real dad, I actually showed up.
4: Oh, you son of a...
5: I do have a few words for you before I return to my affairs in Las Vegas. Oh, wait. Not supposed to talk about affairs in Vegas? I think I broke another rule.
0: Anyway, they're going to be, it's all sitting there on Netflix for you to watch the Kevin Hart roast last night. Quite entertaining, to say the very least. It's 657, we got sunshine out there today, beautiful weather brewing, and today's high right about 68 to 70, the new one from 3 Days Grace. They're going to be with us coming up in November this year at the Civic Center for the Alienation Tour. 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
1: 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If you love Nirvana, it's, the very best Nirvana tribute. Smells Like Nirvana going to be at the Castle Theater coming up here on May 23rd. Those tickets on the way before 8 o'clock. Mandatory Mill coming up at 7:30. And Laughter Track segments coming up. And we'll check sports, all that here in the next 20 minutes as we navigate the rock. Beautiful weather outside. Sunshine breezy. Nice and cool out there. It's WMBD 31 TV meteorologist Molly Naisland with that forecast today. Molly, good morning.
2: I'm your local weather authority meteorologist Molly Naisland. Mostly sunny skies for your Monday. Temperatures heading for the upper 60s and low 70s. Clear skies continuing overnight with our overnight lows settling in the mid 40s. Partly cloudy skies return on Tuesday with chances for showers and storms in the afternoon. Highs in the upper 70s. You can find more weather updates 24/7 on CIProud.com.
1: Appreciate it, Molly. It's 45 degrees downtown Peoria. 105.7 The X. Good morning. What's going on, bud? You got a song you want to hear?
3: I want to hear some Guns N' Roses.
1: Yeah, I'll get that on for you, man. What's going on with you today? What are you up to?
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0: Sum 41 is the band. Landmines, 105.7 The X here on the Morning X. As we crank out the rock here on this Monday morning, I'm Matt Behan. Hope you had a great weekend. So lots of you out this weekend. It's around Friday. It's Walters Brothers, Harley Davidson, the Demo Days. We're at the first St. Jude Summer Rides with Walters Brothers, Harley Davidson, Budweiser. At Jack's Pizza Tavern on Saturday evening. That was awesome. What a beautiful weekend, man. So here we are on a Monday. A little chilly, but we got a pretty good day. If you're working outdoors today, sunshine breezy and about 70 for the high today. Clear tonight down to 43. Clouds for tomorrow breezy. Some showers percolating for later. And about 77, 78. We're at 46 degrees downtown.
1: Yep, it's early. The caffeine is just starting to invade your brain. 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
0: All right, 7:17, we'll check sports on the way. Rivermen losing on Saturday. The season coming to an end, but a great season for our Peoria Rivermen. We'll recap that, plus NHL, NBA playoffs, baseball. Great song for Mandatory Mullet and rock show tickets for the Nirvana tribute coming to the Castle Theater in Bloomington. These guys are outstanding. It smells like Nirvana. Those tickets on the way before 8. And Five Finger Death Punch, they're a big summer tour, 20th anniversary tour on the road this year. Your chance to be there. National Text Keyword coming up at 8 o'clock right here on 105.7 The X. For a lot of folks commenting over the weekend about summer. Like, oh, can't wait till summer gets here. Can't wait till we officially have summer. But, you know, here's the thing about summer. You know, it's beautiful out there. We're in the, like, 60s today. That's a good thing. You know how it gets here in Peoria and Central Illinois. Yes, you know what I'm talking about, the swamp ass. It happens. Anyway, Jim Gaffigan is hilarious, and he's talking about summer. It's on the way soon. It's Jim Gaffigan here on the X.
4: It's so weird to be places where summer is the enemy. I was like, in the Southwest, they talk about summer like it's an ex-lover they never want to see again.
5: We got to get out of here before summer gets here. Last year, I couldn't leave my house when summer was here.
4: You ever notice the further north you go, the more obsessed people are with summer? Like, in February, I was in Bangor, Maine, and everyone was talking about summer. Everyone I met, they're like, you gotta come back during summer, you gotta come back. Which is a strange way to greet someone. Hi, how are you? Come back later. And it was everyone. You gotta come back during summer, you gotta... yeah, but I'm here now. Just make sure you come back. I didn't want to come the first time. But I love how northern cities sell summer. They're like, summer here is unbelievable. It's perfect. For 1/12 of the year, it's ideal. Otherwise, it's a tundra filled with alcoholism and depression. But for those 13-odd days, that's worth it.
0: Jim Gaffigan today. Laughter Tracks here on 105.7 The X. Yellow Card and Good Charlotte. Two great bands, one song. Topping out number one on the alternative chart. Here's Bedroom Posters. And this is New Rock. I want to fight 7 the X here on a beautiful Monday. It's the Morning X.

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1: Well, now you're awake, right? Absolutely. Falling in Reverse and Zombify. A couple shouts for that one this morning. Ronnie Radke and company with Eric and his crew rocking in East Peoria, out banging hammers today, doing your thing. Construction crews, got some folks out painting today. 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WMBD 31 TV meteorologist, Nathan Kitchens, calling for a pretty good day today. Sunshine, breezy, and about 70 out there for that high. Clear tonight, breezy, 43. Clouds for tomorrow, breezy. Some showers are kind of rolling for later. And a high about 77, 78. We're at 46 degrees outside.
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1: 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With 15 TVs, catch all the action. It is Hammer's in Bartonville. Swing out there today. Riverman season sadly coming to an end on Saturday night. They fall to Evansville 6-4 in a game they storm back and almost made a great comeback in this game. But, season coming to an end. It was a great season for our Rivermen. Evansville, by the way, winning their second straight President's Cup. So, congrats for a great season for our Peoria Rivermen. NBA playoffs last night. Minnesota Timberwolves outlast the San Antonio Spurs. 114-109. That series now tied at two games apiece. The Knicks clobber Philadelphia 76ers. 144-114. They win that series and advance. In the NHL, Montreal, Anaheim, both winners last night. Both the NBA and the NHL playoffs resuming tonight. And baseball scoreboard, Texas Rangers, blink of the Cubbies, 3-0. Padres are 3-2 winners over the Cardinals. And the White Sox are 2-1 winners over the Mariners. All the teams, Cubs, Cards, and Sox, are idle today. And baseball today, Cubs at Atlanta. And Cardinals at A's. And the White Sox host the Royals coming up on Tuesday. And let's check what's happening in the world of sports here on this beautiful Monday. Get your spandex ready. Let's jump on that hot tub time machine and rock out to the glorious 1980s. Mandatory Mullen on the way and Rush Show tickets on the way for the Nirvana tribute, who are outstanding. Smells like Nirvana at the Castle Theater. Those tickets on the way here on The X.
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1: 7:38 here on the morning. I just got a great song, great band out of the Sunset Strip in Los Angeles. Coming up for a Mandatory Mullet Artist of the Day. Coming up 8 a.m. National Text Keyword on the way. For your chance to rock by Five Finger Death Punch on their big 20th anniversary tour. And you get to choose the city you want to go to. Yeah, man. It's pretty awesome. So that is all on the way right here on 105.7 The X. We got sunshine out there today. Breezy and about 70 or so for the high. Says WMBD 31 TV meteorologist Molly Naisland. 43 tonight, tomorrow. Sunshine early, then clouds, showers late, 77, warming up, beautiful weather. Enjoy. It's 46 downtown, Mandatory Mullet every day at this time, a celebration of the 1980s, the spandex, the rat tails, the perm mullets, all the great shows of Rock Peoria and Central Illinois back in the day. 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Tickets going on. So many great 105.7 shows going on. And you can rock out like a king at the Castle Theater. And so I'll take Caller X. Got a pair of tickets for Smells Like Nirvana. The MTV Unplugged tribute comes to the Castle Theater on May 23rd. If you love Nirvana, this is a great show. 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Got a pair of tickets for you to be there front and center. And make sure you don't win a prize from us in the last 90 days. Let's go back to 82, 83. Quiet Riot, the band, the album Metal Health, and the song Metal Health, Bang Your Head. 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
1: Good morning.
0: How are you, brother?
1: Doing great.
0: Dude, Caller X, man. Nirvana, the ultimate tribute. It is Smells Like Nirvana in celebrating the MTV performance of Nirvana. Dude, you're going.
1: Awesome. Thank you so much.
0: Yeah, what's your name?
1: Jonathan.
0: Jonathan, what's on the plan today on a Monday, dude? What are you up to?
1: I'm working in East Peoria today.
0: Nice, man. Where you work at, brother?
1: American Pest Control.
0: Awesome. Thanks for what you do every single day, man. Hang on the line for me. Enjoy the beautiful weather out there and enjoy Smells Like Nirvana.

Nirvana, Come As You Are, and Smells Like Nirvana coming to the Castle Theater Bloomington. The show is on May 23rd. Love your Nirvana. Those dudes are great. They do the MTV Unplugged performance. So have more tickets for you to score all this week in the 7 o'clock hour for that performance. 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And where rock is king, your palace of rock. So many great 105.7 X bands there all the time. So, again, more tickets all this week in this hour, 7 o'clock hour, for Smells Like Nirvana. We're not done giving away tickets. No, no, we are not. Next hour, going to open up the ticket window once again in the 8 o'clock hour to go over to the Devon Amphitheater, Lakeshore Amphitheater in Decatur to rock out with Theory of a Dead Man and Seven Dust. Those tickets on the way coming up next hour right here on 105.7 The X. And we're a mere minutes away, top of the hour, for your national text keyword. Free chance to go see Ivan and Five Finger Death Punch on the 20th anniversary of the band of Five Fingers. So many outstanding memories with that band with us here in Peoria. But this summer, you get to choose the city destination where you want to go. We're providing the airfare, the hotel, the tickets, all the fun. You choose where you want to go. That's coming up 8 o'clock right here on 105.7 The X and our dumbass news on the way here in a couple of minutes. Sunny and breezy, beautiful weather, about 70 for the high. 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

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Dumbass news on a Monday. A beautiful Monday. Coming up next, right now the Red Hots for Rockers at Komatsu today. It's 105.7 The X in the morning, X.

0: It's a soul to squeeze. Red Hat Chili Peppers, 105.7 The X here on the Morning X as we crank out the rock on a beautiful day across central Illinois. Man, is it nice. Sunshine, breezy. It's chilly, but warming to about 68 to 70 today. Says WMBD 31 TV meteorologist Molly Naslin. Clear tonight, 43. Clouds tomorrow, breezy, and about 76, 77. Some rain probably in the docket for tomorrow night. We're at 46 degrees downtown Peoria. And yes, indeed, it's that time.
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0: All right, 7:56 here on the Morning X. Let's start with a story about this dude who swallowed diamonds. You know, we talked about this story a few months ago. The thief, this guy named Jathan Gilder, who pooped diamonds after asking, am I going to be charged with what's in my stomach, is back in the news today. Well, he thinks he can handle his lawyer situation now. Yeah, he just rejected a plea deal and will represent himself at trial. Now, he allegedly stole and swallowed $770,000 worth of diamonds last year. Good God, man. And here are the officers fighting with him while he was allegedly trying to swallow the diamonds. Now he wants to represent himself in his own court case. Yeah.
6: Spit it out. That's a reason. Spit it out. Spit your mouth out. Open your mouth.
7: You're not opening your mouth.
6: Open.
7: Hey, you're about to get paid.
6: Open your mouth.
7: Hey, you're about to get grossed,
6: son. Open your mouth. Hey, you're about to get paid. You better open your mouth.
7: Ask him to open his mouth and he starts chewing and he's
0: still
8: trying to swallow.
0: Yeah. So anyway, this guy gonna represent himself in court. So there you go. There's that story out there rolling around today. Gas thieves are drilling into vehicle tanks and stealing fuel now. Just when you thought you've heard everything, here's a new thing that's going down. Gas thieves are drilling into vehicle tanks, leaving some drivers with repair bills far higher than the value of the fuel that's actually been stolen. Here are the victims in Minnesota and mechanics talking about the situation going on and these thefts. Again, gas thieves drilling into vehicle tanks and stealing fuel.
9: You stole 5 gallons of gas times five, that's $25. But in reality, that cost me $2,500. This neighbor here and these neighbors here were thinking about getting cameras now. You know, that's an added cost.
10: On the smaller stuff, it's upwards of $1,500 just for the tank, and labor alone is not cheap either. Keep following the manufacturer recommended specifications for what they can put in for fuel, and keep just driving. Stay away from high crime areas. That's really about the best you can do.
0: Yeah, so there's that. Just like I said, just when you thought you heard everything. Jumping to a lighter topic and a little bit of fun that was going on last night on Netflix. It was the the Kevin Hart roast last night. Kevin Hart has been roasting folks for a long time. You know him well, comedian, actor, always a lot of fun. But last night, he got roasted on Netflix. It was carried live. Here's some of the quick jokes from the roasters last night. Here's Jeff Ross, who's always at these roasts. Shane Gillis, Cat Williams, and more roasting Kevin Hart last night.
11: Everyone loves you, Kevin Hart. What a story. Your dad was a street hustler and addicted to crack cocaine. So I guess being dependent on The Rock runs in the family.
12: Kevin's dad wasn't there for him because he was addicted to cocaine, which is a lot more respectable than not being there for your kids because you're filming Jumanji 3.
13: Kevin, you're going to hear some things tonight that you're not familiar with. Those things are called punchlines.
0: That's on Netflix. Go check it out. Those roasts are epic. And Tom Brady showed up last night as well. We'll play some of that back for you coming up as well. But pretty fun stuff last night on Netflix with the roast going on of Kevin Hart. We got sunshine, breezy day in about 67 to 70 for that high. Let's talk about Five Finger Death Punch and this great flyaway chance for you. Ivan and Five Finger Death Punch lighting it up for almost 20 years, man. Hard-hitting anthems, and we're going to send you to the party this summer. You can win a trip for two to see Five Finger Death Punch live on their 20th anniversary world tour with Cody Jinks and Eva Under Fire at the U.S. tour stop of your choice. Now, we got your flights, your hotel, your tickets, plus the Five Finger Death Punch Gold VIP merch package and exclusive gear, early entry. All that is on us. 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Text the national keyword FIST, F-I-S-T, to 95819 now to enter for that chance for you to win. 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It's Five Finger on the X. Oh, come on.

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11: 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And again, it's a national contest. 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WMBD 31 TV meteorologist Molly Naisland calling for sunshine today. Breezy, 68 to 70 is that high. It's Amy Lee in evanescence now on the Morning X.

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0: Pearl Jam. Jeremy, with a mic, rocking and chilly today. Rockers in Bloomington, Normal, Pontiac, Washington, Pekin, Bartonville, all of our tiny towns doing your thing. 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It's easy. It's there for everything's costing all this money. We're free and easy, man. Put us on your phone and take us with you everywhere you go. It's a beautiful day outside, man. Your rockers outdoors today. Unite and enjoy. 68 to 70 for high today. We got sunshine. WMBD 31 TV meteorologist Motley Naslin calling for again 68 to 70. Tonight down about 43. Clouds for tomorrow. Breezy. Maybe some rain percolating for later Tuesday. 77 is that high. It's 47 degrees downtown.
1: Yep, it's early. The caffeine is just starting to invade your brain. And it's time for you to laugh.
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0: All right, it's 8:21. We'll check sports coming up. Riverman losing on Saturday. An amazing season for our Peoria Riverman. We'll recap that, plus NHL, NBA updates from the playoff detail, baseball roundup, and more. And, oh, hey, Rock Show tickets coming up this hour for Theory of a Dead Man and Seven Dust playing in Decatur. And so the Devon Amphitheater, Lakeshore Amphitheater. And those tickets on the way before 9 right here. What if I 7 the X? Comedian Tom Papa, who's been a guest here on the Morning X, hilarious, talking about when his wife chooses not to talk to him. It's Laughter Tracks on the X.
4: You're going
0: to
4: find out things about your spouse that you didn't even see coming. You know, I just found out my wife doesn't like when I read. Anything. A book, a magazine, a cereal box. If my wife sees me reading, she doesn't think, oh, he needs some quiet time. No. She thinks, oh, he's bored. Let me tell him a story about my sister at work. Oh, he's reading a book. He must be really bored. Let me tell him about my mom's new lease agreement on her apartment. The other time she likes to talk is late at night when I get into bed, put my head on the pillow, and turn out the lights. That's when she likes to talk about cancer, child abductions, and the end of days. Whatever bad news she gathered up during the day, she's gonna sprinkle on my side of the bed until she unloads and starts to snore.
0: 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Back with a new album, touring this year, playing with AC/DC, and the new song, When I Wake Up. And it's a banger. It's new, pretty ruggless. It's 8:23 on the Morning X.

0: Taylor Momsen and the Pretty Reckless, brand new one, When I Wake Up, and a great video for that song as well, out touring all this year. It's Pretty Reckless, new Rock First, 105.7 The X here on this beautiful Monday starting, and I hope your day is going well. 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TV meteorologist Molly Naslin calling for sunshine and a breezy day, 68 to 70. Beautiful, man. Clear tonight, down to 43. Clouds for tomorrow, breezy, some showers rolling later, and about 76, 77 that high. It's 46 degrees downtown.
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0: 8:27 here on the Morning X. Sports update sponsored by their friends at Hammer's Barn Restaurant in Bartonville, the ultimate sports go-to place. 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It's Hammer's in Bartonville. And swing on by today. Riverman season coming to an end Saturday night. Losing to Evansville 6-4. They had a great comeback in this game and a great season for our Peoria Rivermen. So big thanks to the fans coming out supporting all this year. Evansville, by the way, winning their second straight President's Cup. NBA playoffs from last night. Minnesota Timberwolves outlasted San Antonio Spurs 114-109. And now that series tied at two games apiece. The New York Knicks clobber the Philadelphia 76ers 144-114. They win that series and advance in the East. In the NHL, Montreal Anaheim winners last night. The NHL NBA playoffs resuming. Baseball scoreboard, Rangers blank the Cubs 3-0. Padres 3-2 winners over the Cardinals. And the White Sox 2-1 winners over the Mariners. All of our teams are idle today. Cubs, Cards, and Sox have today off. They're back in action tomorrow. Cubs will be in Atlanta Tuesday night. Cardinals at the A's. White Sox host the Royals on Tuesday as well. So, yeah, busy time in the world of sports. We got rock shows popping everywhere. And, look, this is a fun show coming up in Decatur with our friends at Peachtree Entertainment. Theory of a Dead Man and Seven Dust with special guest Return to Dust are going to be at the Devon Lakeshore Amphitheater in Decatur. That show's August 19th, coming up later on this summer. And tickets are on sale now for that show. There's a link. You can buy the tickets at 1057thexrocks.com. But right now, I got a pair of tickets for you to be there front and center. 309-495-9496. 309-495-9496 for Caller X, Caller 10. It is Theory of a Dead Man, 7 Dust. Make sure you don't win a prize from us the last 90 days. And the rock continues next on The X.
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13: Good morning. How are you?
4: I'm good. 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
4: 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You're going.
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4: 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Hang in there. Hang on the line for me. And look, great rock show, man. Enjoy the fun. 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

0: Three Doors Down, Kryptonite, 105.7 The X here on The Morning X as we crank out the rock here on this beautiful Monday. 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So lots going down, man. So many shows, things popping. We're going to have more tickets this week in this 8 o'clock listen and win for you to go see the show Theory of a Dead Man with Seven Dust at the Devon Lakeshore Amphitheater in Decatur. We have a link at our website, 105.7TheXRocks.com, to go buy those tickets. They're there, and we'll have more this week, again, in the 8 o'clock listen and win. So, yeah, whether it's great shows, we party with you here in, on the River City, or we send you, Decatur or whatever, or we have a national flyaway chance for you to rock out with Five Finger Death Punch. Man, we're here for you. Bottom line, sunshine, breezy out there today, 68 to 70 is that high. Gorgeous weather going on. We'll talk about the River and Rails Festival coming up very, very soon and why you should be there. We have one amazing night of rock plotted out on July 25th, by the way, and it's a stellar lineup, headlined by Chris Daughtry and Daughtry. Those details all on the way. News guys have climbed back in the studio. They are here. It's not headline news here on this Monday, the 11th of May. Gentlemen, good morning.
1: This is not headline news. The Pentagon released classified UFO files. Amongst the revelations, E.T. was on Epstein's plane. The Americans on board the Hantavirus cruise ship will quarantine in Nebraska, which now will be even more of a flyover state. Students at Harvard are dealing with stress by signing up to get punched in the face. America, where even smart kids are idiots.
2: Ow!
1: The most popular first names for babies are Olivia and Liam. The most popular last names are Musk and Cannon. And a Florida Taco Bell worker shot at customers putting soda in water cups. Other Taco Bell customers were making a run for the exits. This is not headline news.
0: Thank you, gentlemen. Much appreciated as we crank out the rocks. Shinedown with us exactly a year ago this past weekend with a sold-out show at the Peoria Civic Center. Man, what a great night that was. Their brand-new album is out, and they're going to be out touring all this year. The Dance Kid Dance 2.

0: Green Day from Dookie, of course. Basket Case, 105.7 The X here on The Morning X on the way to Amber. Rocking in Morton today. Rockers in Bloomington Normal. Our tiny town's out rocking today. El Paso, what's going on? My hometown of Lexington. Rockers in Deer Creek. What's up, man? Manitou. Hey. Canton, Washington, Martinville, Pekin. And, of course, the best rock city in America, PRA and you, as you roll into the workday. We got sunshine, breezy day, WMBD 31. TV meteorologist Molly Naslin today saying about 68 to 70 for that high. A few clouds kind of roll around tonight. A little chilly, 44. Clouds tomorrow warming up to about 76 or so. Chance of some showers rolling around. But anyway, I digress, man. Weather has been beautiful, and it remains that way today. And right now, 46 degrees downtown Peoria. Great rock on your radio coming up. And shouts for Nirvana. Got Volbeat on the way. Rise Against, Rage Against the Machine, Linkin Park, and more. It is all coming up next right here on 105.7 The X. Imagine a world where you can leave the house and take your home Wi-Fi speeds with you. 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

It's the Mighty Zeppelin. I went to Dan rocking in East Peoria today on 105.70X as we navigate the rock on a beautiful Monday across central Illinois. A little cool side. We're in the upper 40s, but we'll see about 68 or so the high today. Sweet Deal is headed your way this Friday at 105.70XRocks.com. 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

Jacob Noel and the band Sublime, now his dad's band, back at it. And the first new Sublime album in 30 years, man. Pretty fantastic. The new song, Until the Sun Explodes. It is new Sublime here first on 105.7 The X as we navigate the rock here on this Monday. I'm Matt Bahan, sunny and breezy other today. And, man, looking pretty good overall in that forecast. A little on the chilly side, but we're going to see today's high right about 68 to 70. So hang in there. Theory of a Dead Man and Seven Dusts are going to be in Decatur with special guest Return to Dust at the Devon Lakeshore Amphitheater coming up on August 19th. 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

0: 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Sunshine breezy out there today. WMBD 31 TV meteorologist Nate the Kitchens, Molly Naslin as well, saying today's high right about 68 to 70, down to 44 tonight. Clouds tomorrow, might see some rain later in the day, and a little warmer tomorrow, high near 76, 77. We are out with a great weekend. This past weekend, the St. Jude Summer Rides exploded with our first big event at Jack's Pizza Tavern in Bartonville. Made an appearance there on Saturday after being at Walters Brothers Harley Davidson on Friday for the great awesome Demo Days event going on. St. Jude Summer Rides now unleashed, and we're going to be rocking out. So I'll tell you where they're going to be this coming Thursday. Those details on the way. And let's get some rock on your radio for this beautiful Monday. Chili Peppers coming up. Also, Pierce the Veil, From Ashes to New.
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14: 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If so, don't let me stop you. For years, we've been reporting on the health benefits of coffee, and that's not going to stop today. A new study, this one out of Harvard School of Public Health, found that coffee and tea could help lower your risk of developing dementia. People who enjoyed 1 to 3 caffeinated cups a day saw the biggest impact. In addition to the caffeine, coffee contains hundreds of bioactive compounds that can influence inflammation, glucose metabolism, vascular function, and oxidative stress. It's also possible coffee drinkers might be doing other things that keep them healthy. Eating a more balanced diet, getting plenty of exercise, sleep, not smoking, or drinking too much alcohol. And finally, staying socially active. I'm Dr. Sanjay Gupta, helping you live a better life.
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15: your go-to spot for stories that keep you in the loop. 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Whether it's Facebook,

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Well, that song made a lot of sense for yesterday, obviously. Danzig and Mother. And as we slide through on this beautiful Monday, nice, cool, crisp Monday here on the X, I'm Matt Bahan. Happy Mother's Day, post-Mother's Day to all your rockin' moms out there. I'm Matt Bahan again. Sunshine, breezy, looking pretty good out there today, man. 68 or so the high to 70 for the high. Beautiful weather going on. Looks like it's going to warm up a little bit tomorrow. 77 or so for the high, says WMBD 31 TV meteorologist Molly Naisland. So get out and enjoy. If you're working outdoors in the elements today, man, enjoy thoroughly before, you know, it's going to happen. You know, another month goes by and it's going to be, you know, swamp heat. 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Get the brand new one from Ice Nine Kills coming up. Right now, the number one rock song in America. From Ashes to New, this is Drag Me and it's New Rock on 105.7 The X.

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1: You know how you feel like an ass in the morning? 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

The Black Keys, Lonely Boy, 105.7 The X here as we crank out the rock here on this Monday. Nice day, right? Sunny and breezy. Nice, cool day. 68 to 70 out there. Weather has turned and hopefully staying away from the rain and the craziness. It's going to be in the 70s tomorrow. Coming up on Friday, it is the Legal Riff with Sean and Dan Cusack right here on 105.7 The X here on the Morning X. You got something going on with you? Have you been injured on the job? 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You're confused about this or that. 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Ice Nine Kills have a brand new one, and we're going to get to that in the next 10 minutes. 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

Brand new rock for you first from Ice Nine Kills. A little help from McKenna Grace on that song as well. Twisting the Knife. It is new rock first here on 105.7 The X. I'm Matt Behan. What's going on, man? Your shot to rock with Five Finger Death Punch, man. It's a amazing flyweight chance. A band that we know so much about. We were with them from day one. And one of the earliest stations on the planet to ever play Five Finger. Now look at them 20 years later. And they're on massive tour this year celebrating anniversary 20. They're lighting up, man, for 20 years of hard-hitting anthems. And we're sending you to the party. You can win a trip or two to see Five Finger Death Punch live on their 20th anniversary world tour with Cody Jinks and Eva Under Fire. And you can choose the U.S. tour stop of your choice, man. Flights, hotel, tickets, plus the Five Finger Gold VIP merch package with exclusive gear, early entry. It's all on us. That national text keyword coming up at the top of the hour. Right now, The Offspring on 105.7 The X.

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0: Hey, it's Matt Behan here on The Morning X. Join me every single morning, 6 till 10. This is your rock show. Concert tickets, rock star rewards, dumbass news, laughter tracks, and so much more. And on certain days, we talk to rock and roll legends like Rob Halford from Judas Priest. Rob, I have to ask the question because it's there, Rock and Roll Hall of Fame. I mean, do you want to talk about it or should we move on? Because you guys should have been in 20 years ago.
1: A big shout out to the Matt there. Yeah, you know, for us, it's all about getting more metal into the hall.
0: Yeah.
1: It's a great place. It carries a lot of back and forth because music is passion and music is emotion. Everybody's stamping and screaming, wanting their particular favourite band or artist to be in the hall. And that's the case, as it should be for Priest, not just for Priest, but for heavy metal music here in America. This music is just established across all corners of this great nation, so we need to get some more metal in there, Matt.
0: And Priest is getting in this year. Rock and roll legends join me on occasion. This is your rock show, 6 till 10. Join me, will you?
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The Extra Rockers, a Caterpillar SC2. 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Dirty Honey is going to be there. Great band. Sponge, you know them well from the 90s vibe, and Diamante, the new rocker, new artist as well. Saturday nights, where music meets the Midway. It's at Three Sisters Park. 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We'll be out hosting with you as well, July 25th. River and Rails Fest in Chile, and this band on the bill. Let's go to the Resurrection File. Here's Sponge on 1057 The X.

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1: Absolutely. Welcome to a Monday, and let's talk about Five Finger Death Punch. 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Hard-hitting anthems, and we're sending you to the party. 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Pearl Jam on the way. New Shine Down in 10 minutes. Right now, Falling in Reverse. Ronnie Radke and company. He's a bad guy. It's the X.

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On the way to Terry, rocking in the Office Space vibe today, cranking up the X. And hey, stream us for free on the iHeartRadio app in the TuneIn app. We got sunshine 67 to 70 out there today. 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Amy Lee and Evanescence, brand new one in 20 minutes right now. Shinedown's new one, Safe and Sound. 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

0: 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Over $13 million raised thus far. Let's make this another record-breaking year. The Harley Davidson Bud Hog Giveaway, executed by Walters Brothers Harley Davidson. 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

The late amazing Chris Cornell, Soundgarden, and Spoon Man, 105.7 The X here on this beautiful Monday. What's going on? I'm Matt Behan on the upswing to the noon hour, not far away. And yeah, we have the Resurrection Cafe coming up at the top of the hour, celebrating all those amazing decades of 90s, 80s, early 2000s, grunge, metal, alternative, ska, punk, new wave, one hit wonders, all on shuffle. Got some comments, suggestions, man. Let us know. Chime in on the socials out here and on here in our studio lines, 309-495-9496. 3 Days Grace have dropped a brand new song. With that, before we kick off the fun of the noon hour today, the new 3 Days Grace coming up, Vintage Metallica. Right now, Amy Lee and Evanescence, the brand new single, Who Will You Follow? Back at a new album touring this year as well. Evanescence, new rock. What if I 70X?

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Cracker the Band, Low, 105.70X here as we navigate the rock on this beautiful Monday across central Illinois. It's going on. I'm Matt Behan, sunny and breezy. 68 to 70 for that high. This is WMBD 31 TV meteorologist Molly Naseland. Looks like maybe mid-70s by tomorrow, but it's a nice, cool, little happy weather. Don't fret, man, if you're a little chilly, because you know what's coming. You know, it's going to be, you know, another month goes by. It'll be like 98 for the next 4 months. Hang in there. Resurrection Cafe is coming up top of the hour. 90s, 80s, early 2000s. Grunge, alternative, ska, punk, metal, new wave, everything on shuffle. It's coming up. Right now, let's crank out brand new rock from 3 Days Grace. The Alienation Tour are going to be here coming up later this year at the Civic Center with our friends at Live Nation coming up in November. And the Funeral Portrait, I Prevail, going to be on the bill that night. We'll be out hosting. 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

0: Hey, it's Matt Bahan here on The Morning X. Join me every single morning, 6 till 10. This is your rock show. Chris Daughtry, as you know, coming to the River and Rails Fest this summer. And it's Saturday night, July 25th. Daughtry will be performing live. Get your tickets at River and Rails Fest. And last year, he was in the studio with us talking about his career, his shows, and everything else that inspires him. And our chat with Chris Daughtry on The Morning X. Talking to Chris Daughtry, man, thank you so much for taking time
1: with us.
0: Absolutely,
1: man. Thank you for the support, man. Thank you for having me.
0: Absolutely. So here's an interesting question. I saw this, I think, a recent interview with the Black Crowes, who are back out doing their thing again, which is pretty cool. They have some great new music out. They were asked the question, like, before you die, who do you want to be in a jam session with?
1: Like Jean-Claude Van Damme.
0: All right, you know what?
1: I don't know. Probably not.
0: Hold on.
1: Here, just play something. Do a split. Do a split and hold this guitar. On a serious note, who would I want to jam with? Prince would have been one of them. Chris Cornell.
0: Get your tickets for Chris Daughtry at the River Rails Fest at riverrailsfest.com.
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Unbelievable. EMF, the band, the epitome of a one-hit wonder. Unbelievable. Early 1990s vibe on the Resurrection Cafe. Welcome to the Resurrection Cafe. I'm Matt Behan. Love this hour, man. It's 90s, 80s, early 2000s, all on shuffle. Grunge, alternative, ska, punk, metal, new wave, one-hit wonders. It's all flowing this hour. As you chow down some lunch and enjoy the beautiful weather across central Illinois, it's sponsored with our friends at Davis Brothers Pizza, East Peoria. 78-year staple in our community. They have a lunch buffet going on right now, man. 11 to 2. 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Take your crew, man. They have the great pizza salad bar, that awesome lunch buffet going on. Dinner buffet Sunday through Thursday, 4:30 to 7. Happy hour Monday through Friday, 3 to 6. It is Davis Brothers Pizza, East Peoria. Head out there and enjoy lunch. Great requests coming in today on the Resurrection Cafe. No Doubt. Live, got a great one-hit wonder from the band Four Non Blondes coming in, Foo Fighters and more. Right now, let's throw in some German industrial metal. It is our friends in Rammstein and Du Hast. All the way to Gary, daring me to play it today. Rocket and Morton. Dude, you don't dare us, man. Come on. Crank it up. Rammstein on the Resurrection Cafe. Stream the Resurrection Fun on the iHeartRadio app, and let's rock.

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19: A better life with Dr. Sanjay Gupta.
20: You know, it's interesting. For such a long time, I think people thought about diseases as something that mostly happened later in life. Just in recent years, however, we as a society have really begun to think about preventing certain ailments much, much earlier. Case in point, new study out of Northwestern University School of Medicine found the mid-30s are a major turning point for men's heart health. For women, about a decade later. But for the men, this is the time when you really need to be thinking about your heart health seriously. At a bare minimum, start seeing a primary care doctor once a year just to get your blood pressure and cholesterol checked. You can also look up and then do your best to follow what is known as the American Heart Association's Life's Essential 8. These are things everyone can do to decrease their risk of heart disease. I'm Dr. Sanjay Gupta, helping you live a better life.
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21: 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Matt Bahan here. Thank you for listening to us on our stream. Thank you. You guys rock, man. The Rock will continue next. Hang in there. It's going to be okay. Radio hug. Little hug? All right, maybe not. Hugs are creepy. Anyway, The Rock continues next here on The X.

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Linda Perry, Four Non Blondes, and What's Up? A karaoke favorite of many, many, many folks, man. That song lives in infamy. 1993, the year, and What's Up? It is Four Non Blondes, and again, the epitome of a great one-hit wonder on the Resurrection Cafe. Linda Perry, one of the premier amazing producers in the world of music. Love this hour, man. It's 90s, 80s, and early 2000s every day. And so we celebrate grunge and metal, alternative, ska, punk, one-hit wonders, new wave. 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Pizza salad bar is phenomenal. 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Got a happy hour going on Monday through Friday, 3 to 6. Got trivia on Tuesdays. Food is stellar. Get out there. It is Davis Brothers Pizza in East Peoria. It's Foo Fighters now for Rockers at Caterpillar, East Peoria. 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

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This is the soundtrack. 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

Just a happy little love song with Fred Durst and Limp Bizkit. Their take of Faith, the George Michael song, of course, and late 1990s vibe. Got out your red hats. Let's go. Bizkit on the Resurrection Cafe as we celebrate 90s, 80s, early 2000s this hour. 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Trivia on Tuesdays, by the way. 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Get out and enjoy. And the weather's beautiful, sunshine. And we're looking at about 68 to 70. Kind of California-like weather. Let's roll some Sublime now. Doing time for the weather and the fun. Hope your workday is going well, man. 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
6: If you're someone who isn't super active, just thinking about the amount of exercise you're supposed to get every week can feel daunting. 75 minutes of vigorous exercise, 150 minutes of moderate intensity exercise. It's a lot. But I have some good news for you in the form of a recent study out of Norway. Researchers found that for most sedentary people, getting just 5 more minutes of meaningful movement a day had a statistically significant impact on their expected lifespan. So did reducing the amount of time they sat every day by just 30 minutes. That's not to say that this bare minimum is what you should aspire to, but I think it's a good reminder that doing something is always better than doing nothing. The point is, just get started. Work just a little bit more movement into your daily routine, and don't even think of it as exercise. I'm Dr. Sanjay Gupta, helping you live a better life.
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1: Hi, I'm Rivers Cuomo from Weezer, and this is our song, Go Away. It's Your Music Plus.
0: Here's Weezer's Rivers Cuomo on how perceptions of Weezer's music can change over the years.
1: Yeah, this has happened to Weezer a lot, that when we put out something new, people don't understand it or don't like it immediately. And sometimes it takes years for, I don't know, people's taste to change, or maybe it's the right people have to find it and slowly build up the popularity of that song or that album, most famously Pinkerton. But yeah, it seems like kind of a Weezer thing. Not really sure why. Maybe we're ahead of our time, or I don't know. Anyway, it's totally out of our control. We just make the music we want to hear and hope that other people like it. And now at least we know that if it doesn't connect immediately, maybe years later, decades later, people will find it and blow it up. So it kind of takes the pressure off in the moment.

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0: The latest from our Danish friends in Volbeat, Demonic Depression. That song topping out at number one here in recent weeks. It's new Volbeat. 105.7 The X here on this beautiful Monday afternoon. I'm at Bayhan. Sunny and breezy. 68 to 70 out there. Man, WMBD 31 TV meteorologist Molly Naslin saying 40s again tonight. Tomorrow, clouds, sunshine, rain later in about 77. How about heading out this summer and rocking out with Five Finger Death Punch on their 20th anniversary tour? They're going to be on the road, man. And your chance to be with them on the road. You get to choose a city you want to go to. Airfare, hotel, tickets, all the fun. Have a Nashville text keyword for your shot to get out there with Five Finger Death Punch this summer. Coming up at the top of the hour, along with Tool, Weezer, also Evanescence.
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8: A better life with Dr. Sanjay Gupta.
9: Across the country right now, at this very moment, there are probably arguments taking place about who's doing more of the housework, the homework, the shuttling of kids from this activity to that. It's true. By and large, women do more of this than men. But doesn't have to be that way. And if you and your spouse can level that playing field, it's going to make both of you and your kids happier. Psychologist Yelena Ketchmanovich says this might be how you get there. As hard as it might be at first, try to think of your partner like a teammate, not an adversary. Learn how to do some of the chores your partner does to get a better understanding of how much effort something takes. And finally, take the time to acknowledge what the other person is doing, and every now and then, even express your appreciation. That'll go a long way. I'm Dr. Sanjay Gupta, helping you live a better life.
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1: Absolutely. 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Theory of a Dead Man coming up, Vintage Nirvana and Yellow Card and Good Charlotte's new one on the way. Right now, Amy Lee and Evanescence on 1057 The X.

That band going to be rocking in Decatur at the Devon Lakeshore Amphitheater coming up later on in August with Seven Dust. We have more tickets for you to be there front and center for that show tomorrow morning at 8 o'clock. 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Chance to win a flyaway to rock with Five Finger Death Punch. And they're lighting it up for 20 years of hard-hitting anthems, and we're sending you to the party. You can win a trip for two to see Five Finger on their 20th anniversary world tour with Cody Jinks and Eva Under Fire. Yeah, U.S. tour stop of your choice. 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Flights, hotel, tickets, plus the Five Finger Gold VIP merch package all there. 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Behave. And again, it's a national contest. 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Metallica, Foo Fighters, new one from the band Dayseeker on the way. I'm Matt Behan stepping out. 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
11: 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A lot of chafing going on, a little rubbing and irritation. So careful. 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

0: 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This is your rock show. Dumbass News 750, rock show tickets for you every day. In the 8 o'clock, listen and win. And man, we've had some nice winners here as of late, going to amazing rock shows in the River City.
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10: You know, it's interesting. For such a long time, I think people thought about diseases as something that mostly happened later in life. Just in recent years, however, we as a society have really begun to think about preventing certain ailments much, much earlier. Case in point, new study out of Northwestern University School of Medicine found the mid-30s are a major turning point for men's heart health. For women, about a decade later. But for the men, this is the time when you really need to be thinking about your heart health seriously. At a bare minimum, start seeing a primary care doctor once a year just to get your blood pressure and cholesterol checked. You can also look up and then do your best to follow what is known as the American Heart Association's Life's Essential Eight. These are things everyone can do to decrease the risk of heart disease. I'm Dr. Sanjay Gupta, helping you live a better life.
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0: Imagine, if you will, a world ravaged by a virus, destroyed by wildfires, flooding, hurricanes, and tornadoes. A society controlled by their smartphones, where truth only exists in your imagination. You're living in a world that's too screwed even for the Twilight Zone.
1: Ah, it's National Twilight Zone Day, and oftentimes I feel like that's where we live, the Twilight Zone. Like, what is real anymore? Do we know? Oh, we might be puppets for aliens. What do you think? That's my theory. We're alien puppets. It's Roxy on a Monday. How you doing, X-Rockers? Were you out slaving your yard all weekend? No, just me. I'm sore. I have muscles that I didn't know existed, and they're sore. I hope you had a solid weekend. This day is absolutely flipping gorgeous. 70 degrees, abundantly sunny at the X studio. What more could you ask for? A cocktail? Yeah, right? It's not too early. Go ahead. I'm giving you the green light, and I'm giving you the green light to rock it out. Got all sorts of goodies for you today. Got a five-finger death punch flyaway. Got tickets for Louder Now at the Castle Theater this weekend. And Behan got those tickets. Theory of a Dead Man with Seven Dust. Uh-huh. He also has Smells Like Nirvana tickets. We are givers at the X. And I'm ready to give you more rock, including Five Finger Death Punch, Red Hot Chili Peppers, Seether, and right this second now, it's brand new rock from Sublime. Their first new album in 30 years drops next month. And this is the title track, Until the Sun Explodes, on 105.7 The X on a Monday.

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7: A better life with Dr. Sanjay Gupta.
8: If you are the parent of an infant, it can be really hard to find baby foods that are truly healthy for your child. According to a new study out of UNC Chapel Hill, almost three-quarters of baby foods are ultra-processed and may contain additives that are linked to potential health problems later in life. The study's lead author said what shocked her was that the top ingredient in 71% of these baby foods wasn't a fruit or vegetable, it was one or more additives that babies' guts are not fully developed enough to be able to handle. Eating the right food at this stage of life is so important because this is when children begin developing dietary preferences for the rest of their lives. So take the extra time to look at the ingredient labels on the foods you are buying. You're going to want short lists and also ingredients that you recognize. I'm Dr. Sanjay Gupta, helping you live a better life.
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0: 105.7 The X. How would you like to rock out with Five Finger Death Punch? They've been lighting it up for 20 years, and they've got those hard-hitting anthems and songs like that. Amazing reimagined covers. We're sending you to the party. You could win a trip for two to see Five Finger Death Punch live on their 20th anniversary world tour, along with Cody Jinks and Eva Under Fire at the U.S. tour stop of your choice. We're going to take care of the airfare, hotel, tickets, plus Five Finger Death Punch Gold VIP merch package with exclusive gear and early entry into the show. All on us. Just listen here. I got your national text keyword coming up around 6-ish. I'll remind you. Don't you worry. Right now, we're going to dive back in. I got new rock from The Warning headed your way right after Stone Temple Pilots with Plush. 4.7.
1: Yikes.

New rock from the trio of sisters. They're called The Warning. That was Kerosene. And I need them to be in the 309 rocking it out. How do we make this happen, X-Rockers? I'm putting it on the list. Happy Monday. It's a beautiful Monday out there. 70 degrees. Abundantly sunny. Yes, please. And Mother Nature is cooperating for a few days. So let's keep it going. Cheer her on. She likes the encouragement. And I am ready to cheer you on when you get ready to dial us up. Not now. Don't do it now. Coming up, I got a chance for you to score a pair of tickets to emo pop punk tribute band Louder Now. They're at the Castle Theater in Bloomington this Friday night. And I got your hookup in the 4 o'clock. Listen to win. You want some more info? You just head on over to 1057thexrocks.com and click on the link. 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It's all high tech and stuff. On the way, I got you some brand new rock from Turnstile. Get some GNR in your ears and a check of the weather courtesy meteorologist Chris Yates at WMBD TV right now. It is Green Day when I come around on 1057 The X.

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2: For years, scientists have been studying the association between depression and dementia. As you might expect, the relationship is complicated. But there's this new study out of the UK which found it's not just broad strokes. There are six symptoms of depression that are especially correlated with dementia risk years later. Number one, losing confidence in yourself. Two, not being able to face up to your problems. Three, not feeling warmth or affection from other people. Four, feeling nervous and anxious all the time. Five, not being satisfied with the way tasks are carried out. And finally, six, difficulty concentrating. What we could be seeing here is the impact of people becoming less social, or that certain changes in the brain lead to both depression and dementia. But dementia takes longer to manifest. If you notice these symptoms, talk to your doctor about it. I'm Dr. Sanjay Gupta, helping you live a better life.
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4: Across the country right now, at this very moment, there are probably arguments taking place about who's doing more of the housework, the homework, the shuttling of kids from this activity to that. It's true. By and large, women do more of this than men. But doesn't have to be that way. And if you and your spouse can level that playing field, it's going to make both of you and your kids happier. Psychologist Yelena Kecmanovic says this might be how you get there. As hard as it might be at first, try to think of your partner like a teammate, not an adversary. Learn how to do some of the chores your partner does to get a better understanding of how much effort something takes. And finally, take the time to acknowledge what the other person is doing, and every now and then, even express your appreciation. That'll go a long way. I'm Dr. Sanjay Gupta, helping you live a better life.
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I know 32 years, but that song does not sound 32 years old. It has aged beautifully. How you doing, X-Rockers? Have you aged beautifully as well? Of course you have. And you still can go back to your emo and pop punk days with a tribute band, Louder Now. They're headed to the Castle Theater this Friday. And I got your hookup right now. Pick up that phone. Dial us up. 309-495-9496. Caller X, that's caller 10. Scores a pair of tickets to get all emo in a pop punk fashion with Louder Now. Big thanks to the Castle Theater for the ticket hookup. 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
1: Bethany and I started working on Go Away after I heard her song, Boyfriend, with Best Coast, and was totally blown away by the sound of her voice and just the overall aesthetic. Super classic 60s female singer sounding. And I just reached out to her. I didn't know what if it was going to be for her record or Weezer record or what. It just seemed like she'd be a great person to combine my melodies with. And we had a great time making it. Totally got along. Both of us half Italian. Yeah, and hearing that song now, it sounds like a classic song that you would hear back from the 60s or something, and a lot of that has to do with the timeless quality of her voice.

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10: Across the country right now, at this very moment, there are probably arguments taking place about who's doing more of the housework, the homework, the shuttling of kids from this activity to that. It's true. By and large, women do more of this than men. But doesn't have to be that way. And if you and your spouse can level that playing field, it's going to make both of you and your kids happier. Psychologist Yelena Kecmanovic says, this might be how you get there. As hard as it might be at first, try to think of your partner like a teammate, not an adversary. Learn how to do some of the chores your partner does to get a better understanding of how much effort something takes. And finally, take the time to acknowledge what the other person is doing. And every now and then, even express your appreciation. That'll go a long way. I'm Dr. Sanjay Gupta, helping you live a better life.
11: 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Hang in there. It's going to be okay. Radio hug. Little hug. All right, maybe not. Hugs are creepy. Anyway, the rock continues next here on The X.
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105.7 The X with those sick vocals. The late, great Chris Cornell and his little super group, Audio Slave, Like a Stone on a Monday. It's 105.7 The X. I'm Roxy, and I am giving a shout out to Tina. She's a rock star from Peoria, and she was caller X. Now she is going to rock it out at the Castle Theater with Louder Now, the emo pop punk tribute. 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And get ready to rock it out. Tomorrow, I got another chance. Okay, all week in the 4 o'clock Listen to Win. So keep it here. Got my super secret boyfriend, the... Well, it's a secret, so don't tell him. It's Rob Zombie. He's on the way. Right now, though, haunting vocals, amazing arrangements. It's new rock from Evanescence. Who will you follow? It's 105.7 The X. I hope that's your answer.

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0: My super secret boyfriend, Rob Zombie, but it's such a secret, even he doesn't know. So let's keep it between us. It's Roxy on 105.7 The XX Rockers. It is gorgeous out there. What am I doing in the studio? I need to get out of here. I can't. Ah, the inner struggle is real. I hope you are getting out of work early and finding a sweet patio and take the X with you. You can just download the app and boom, we go everywhere in your pocket. It's a good time. Trust. X Rockers 5 o'clock freakout is on the way. Are you ready? Me too. Let's take out the trash on this day together. 5 o'clock freakout, including Roxy's Rock Rewind. Take a step back in time. Find out what happened on this date in rock and roll history. And while you wait, we're going to rock it out with Falling in Reverse and Iron Maiden. Throw in some System of a Down and Daughtry, who's going to come play with us this July at Chillicothe River and Rails. But first, brand new rock from Ice Nine Kills. 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

0: She's a little weird. 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

0: Metallica, Sad But True in the 5 o'clock Freak Out on 105.7 The X. And it is sad but true that I am in the X studio in downtown Peoria instead of a patio. But I'll deal. I'll deal. Oh, life is so hard. X Rockers, 5 o'clock Freak Out is brought to you by W.E. Sullivan's Irish Pub in Peoria Heights. Is that where they're going to land? Do you have ideas? Oh, I got some ideas, too. W.E. Sullivan's Irish Pub. Give them a like and a follow on Facebook. Stay up to date on what they got going down. And I've got some new audio for you coming your way this week. Stick around. It'll be epic. I swear it will. And we are going to head back in time. That's what we do in the 5 o'clock Freak Out. Roxy's Rock Rewind on the way. And today, I'm taking you back to this date in 1992 for the release of an album. And then we're going to make a stop on this date in 2013 for a beer situation. It'll make sense, I promise. It's What's Up, the Roxy's Rock Rewind on 105.7 The X and the 5 o'clock Freakout, sponsored by W.E. Sullivan's Irish Pub. But first, new rock from Ashes to New. This is Drag Me.
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24: You know, it's interesting. For such a long time, I think people thought about diseases as something that mostly happened later in life. Just in recent years, however, we as a society have really begun to think about preventing certain ailments much, much earlier. Case in point, new study out of Northwestern University School of Medicine found the mid-30s are a major turning point for men's heart health. For women, about a decade later. But for the men, this is the time when you really need to be thinking about your heart health seriously. At a bare minimum, start seeing a primary care doctor once a year just to get your blood pressure and cholesterol checked. You can also look up and then do your best to follow what is known as the American Heart Association's Life's Essential Eight. These are things everyone can do to decrease their risk of heart disease. I'm Dr. Sanjay Gupta, helping you live a better life.
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8: We get back into the rock with Roxy's Rock Rewind. It was on this date in 1992 that the English heavy metal rockers Iron Maiden dropped their ninth studio album. It was titled Fear of the Dark, their last to feature singer Bruce Dickinson for 7 years. He came back in 99. Another notable point about that album, the cover art. It depicted Iron Maiden's mascot, Eddie, as some sort of Nosferatu tree figure leering at the moon. And it was the group's first album art not designed by Derek Riggs over an apparent dispute. And then we head to this date in 2013. Iron Maiden had a beer. It's called Trooper Beer. Sales were halted in Sweden due to legal concerns over the image of Eddie. Poor Eddie can't get no satisfaction. He looks scary, but I think he just has a fear of the dark. That's today's Roxy's Rock Rewind on 105.7 The X and the 5 o'clock Freakout, brought to you by W.E. Sullivan's Irish Pub. I'm afraid of the dark too, Eddie.

Iconic, timeless, absolutely legendary. That's Roxy's Rock Rewind. Iron Maiden's Fear of the Dark, released on this date all the way back in 1992. What up, ex-rockers? The 5 o'clock freakout in full effect. 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Sullivan's Irish Pub. They're on the move. They're making changes. Where are they going to land? When are they going to reopen? Stay tuned. We'll keep you posted on how you can get back to all the food, drink, and fun they have at that family-owned pub, W.E. Sullivan's Irish Pub. I am ready to rock it out at the Castle Theater. I'm always at the ready to rock it out at the Castle Theater. This Wednesday, Nonpoint is going to be crushing it. And then May 23rd, Smells Like Nirvana, MTV Unplugged Tribute, is headed to the Castle Theater. It is an amazing experience. The atmosphere and sound of Nirvana's legendary MTV Unplugged performance recreated live on stage. You get to hear acoustic versions of songs like About a Girl, Come As You Are, and All Apologies. 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Got brand new rock from The Architects on deck. Right now, they should have called it the Woohoo song. They didn't get that memo. So song two it is from Blur.

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That's Architects, Broken Mirror, and the 5 o'clock Freak Out, brought to you by W.E. Sullivan's Irish Pub. Where are they landing? 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On the way, I got a chance for you to score a sweet Fly Away. Five Finger Death Punch is lighting it up. 20 years. They're celebrating the 20th anniversary world tour with Cody Jinks and Eva Under Fire. We'll get you airfare, hotel, tickets, Five Finger Death Punch Gold VIP merch package, early entry. It's all on us. But you can't win if you don't play. I got your national text keyword coming up just after 6 o'clock. Until then, Linkin Park and Eve 6 are going to rock you out, along with Chris Yates, that rock star meteorologist at WMBD-TV. Got some yellow card and Good Charlotte, little collab on deck, New Rock. But right now, it's iconic. It's legendary. It's timeless. It's AC/DC. Crank it up. It's Thunderstruck. A 105.7 X, the 5 o'clock Freak Out.

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3: If you're someone who isn't super active, just thinking about the amount of exercise you're supposed to get every week can feel daunting. 75 minutes of vigorous exercise, 150 minutes of moderate intensity exercise. It's a lot, but I have some good news for you in the form of a recent study out of Norway. Researchers found that for most sedentary people, getting just 5 more minutes of meaningful movement a day had a statistically significant impact on their expected lifespan. So did reducing the amount of time they sat every day by just 30 minutes. That's not to say that this bare minimum is what you should aspire to, but I think it's a good reminder that doing something is always better than doing nothing. The point is, just get started. Work just a little bit more movement into your daily routine, and don't even think of it as exercise. I'm Dr. Sanjay Gupta, helping you live a better life.
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6: If you're someone who isn't super active, just thinking about the amount of exercise you're supposed to get every week can feel daunting. 75 minutes of vigorous exercise, 150 minutes of moderate intensity exercise. It's a lot. But I have some good news for you in the form of a recent study out of Norway. Researchers found that for most sedentary people, getting just 5 more minutes of meaningful movement a day had a statistically significant impact on their expected lifespan. So did reducing the amount of time they sat every day by just 30 minutes. That's not to say that this bare minimum is what you should aspire to, but I think it's a good reminder that doing something is always better than doing nothing. The point is, just get started. Work just a little bit more movement into your daily routine, and don't even think of it as exercise. I'm Dr. Sanjay Gupta, helping you live a better life.
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105.7 The X with Pearl Jam. That was Animal. It's one of my favorite Pearl Jam songs. It was off their second album, Versus. And that was like kind of a hold your breath album because they had crushed it with 10. So we're waiting, right? We were not disappointed. Originally, Versus was titled Five Against One, which was taken from the lyric that you just heard. 1, 2, 3, 4, five against one. Ah, the more you know. On 105.7, The X, X Rockers, the more you know, the more you can win. And Five Finger Death Punch is lighting it up for 20 years of hard-hitting anthems, and we're sending you to the party. 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Flights, hotel, tickets, plus the Five Finger Death Punch Gold VIP merch package with exclusive gear and early entry. It's all on us. 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Text it up to 95819 to enter for a chance to win. Do it now. Unless, of course, you're driving. Texting and driving is bad. Text the national keyword REFUSE to 95819. Remember as well, national contest and some data and messaging rates may apply. You want some new rock from Shinedown? I got you. Safe and sound. That's how I want you to be. That's why no texting and driving. Oh, I've said too much. It's 105.7, yeah.

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0: Five Finger Death Punch is lighting up for 20 years of hard-hitting anthems, and we're sending you to the party. What a trip for two to see Five Finger Death Punch live on their 20th anniversary world tour with Cody Jinks and Eva Under Fire at the U.S. Tour stop of your choice. 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

Glycerin from Bush on 105.7 The X. And last Tuesday, they rocked it out at the Vibrant Arena in Moline, along with Mammoth and James and the Cold Gun. And I'm having concert regret, X-Rockers. It happens. Do they make medication for that? 71 degrees and abundantly sunny. Few little floofy clouds at the X studio in downtown Peoria. I'm not mad about that at all. And I want to make sure that you know that we have sweet deals. I know you know. 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On the way, they rocked us out at the Peoria Civic Center. It seems like just yesterday, but it was a cold out then. Ghost is coming your way right after brand new rock from the Pretty Reckless. This is When I Wake Up on 1057 The X.

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taking you back to February of this year when we rocked it out with Ghost at the Peoria Civic Center. And I just got the chills. Seriously, was it because of the cold or because I love music? Both. How's it going, X-Rockers? It is a Monday, but it's almost over. Hopefully, you've already got your R&R on, whatever that might be. Maybe it's cracking a cold one. Maybe you made a nice old-fashioned. Maybe you just have a nice chilled water. You're sitting on the patio, whatever it is. Take the X with you. You can download the app. It's right there on your little handheld device we call a phone. It's like a little mini computer. It's the coolest. We're all Jetsons, and if you know what that is, I know how old you are. Wake up with Behan tomorrow morning. He has got a double dose of winning for you. Yeah, in the 7 o'clock listen to win, he's got Smells Like Nirvana tickets. Castle Theater, May 23rd. They reenact the MTV Unplugged. It's a tribute that I'm looking into. Then, in the 8 o'clock listen to win, Theory of a Dead Man with Seven Dust and special guests Return to Dust at the Devon Lakeshore Amphitheater in Decatur. He's got your hookup. And then stick around. In the 4 o'clock listen to win, I've got Louder Now tickets, Castle Theater this Friday, an emo pop punk tribute. Got your hookup. We're givers at the X. Thanks so much for hanging out with me. I'm going to be back tomorrow, 3-ish. So keep it here. Keep on rocking and do your best to be kind to all kinds, even yourself. Doesn't cost a thing. And it's really not that hard. You can do it. I have faith in you. Now let's rock it out. All right. On the way, got you some Low Fidelity All-Stars with Battle Flag. I love that song. Got some Jane's Addiction, Motley Crue, and The Killers. Right after you get new rock in your ears out of Memphis, Sleep Theory coming at you with Words Are Worthless. It's 105.7 The X. Talk to you tomorrow. 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